earth turns slowly. 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

0: these beautiful things that I've got.
1: Benson Boone op RTL, dat dann als Emissionioun Countdown fir Wien. Do leere mal lo e kann en Dekanti, dée wär ganz gut. Als on den besichen Defer seng Famill, Mass an der englische Spprochecher katholscher Paar um Bel, Defer spilt dot Gei seng Mam seng am Koer, ass ei Papa senge Brider kommen mat an Mass. So ass et op alle Fall der Familientraditionun no an den Pastor Michael, den asselver grosse Fan vum Eurovision Song Contest, den Aster Norlo. Weimar, hello, good morning.
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1: An en huet hai en T-Shirt dun ganza rosa Eva Maria Mother Nature as do drop ze gesinn. You are a real Eurovision fan, right?
2: Well, yes, and a real Eva fan because she's part of our church group back in Luxembourg. And I've watched Eurovision ever since Dana won back in 1970. So it's great to be here with everybody and it's great to be able to support the event also.
1: And you told Eva Maria to participate at the Luxembourg Song Contest.
2: Yes, yeah. In fact, while she was still at school, I was her teacher in the European school in Mama. And at the time, she was already writing music. And I said, you know, you're the very person that should write something and come in there. And she did very quickly. So I'm delighted that she's got this far.
1: Tell us a bit more about the thing. Every Sunday, she and her family come to you, visit the church. What are they doing? She's playing the

0: Violin, right?
1: Yes, she plays the violin, and her mother Natasha is in the choir, and Martin is on the pastoral council of the international English speaking Catholic community in Luxembourg. We worship at Bel Air and in Saint Michel, so they're always there to sing and to play, and they're people of strong faith. I think this is a very important contrast, really, for the competition, because they're well able to enjoy life as we are, and this is the balance we look for, to be able to have a balanced life, and to see Eva go forward now in this competition is wonderful. She has all the support of the church and she has all the support of our families across the globe.
2: Mother Nature, also Eva Maria, ganz glewische Familie an den Pastor, den er extra ugeres, das vieret zu unterstützen. What did you write this morning to wish her good luck?
1: Yes, indeed, yeah, and we're praying for, I know this...
2: Are you praying a lot for her at the moment?
1: I am, very much, because, you know, I think this is a really tough competition. I think she's done an amazing job as an ambassador for Luxembourg, but I know it's a cutthroat business, and if you look at social media, they don't care about people's feelings. So I just hope that she can come out of it as a confident, proud girl, having done her best, and not be butchered by the comments that we read of in the media. So I try to counteract every comment by saying, give this young lady a chance. She's a natural talent. She doesn't deserve to be beaten or battered by anybody. So she has a wonderful song, which might be a contrast to a lot of the other wild pieces that are in place, but it's a beautiful song, and I think an anthem for nature too, which is very important.
2: Dat also stecken Message vum Vater Michael, die seht, dass er für Eva Maria Bier dann. Muss nicht, dass er nicht unbedingt immer so auf das gucken, wer auf Social Media steht, weil du guckst dir nicht nur den Gefühler, du gehst einfach das und Welt posaunt, wer den gerade denkt, da vielleicht doch nicht immer so. Ich will jetzt den Vater Michael, den Eva Maria, also Heimat, ganz viel anderer Familienmember noch unterstützt. Thank you for being here and I wish you a very nice show tonight.
1: Yes, thank you very much and look at whatever happens, we've said to Maria, she's our number one anyway.
2: Do schließen wir also in Eva Maria, auch wenn ihr nicht weiter könnt, als number one. Guten Morgen, live für Wien.

0: Loin op RTL. 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Op enger ESC-Bühne steht hau doch Deva Maria. An dat mat 20 Joer seng de tauten ofen an der zweite halber Finale als feiert schon eng Partyfreundinnen vun him hai, déi sinn op Wien kom. You are living with Eva Maria in London, right?
1: Yes, that's true. We're her flopping.
0: Uh-huh. Yeah. So, have you already spoken to her today? What is she feeling like?
1: Unfortunately, we didn't manage to reach her.

0: Not today, but we spoke to her the day before. And no, actually 2 days ago, where she was still like preparing for the preview for the jury show yesterday evening, and she seemed very calm.
1: Yes, she was excited. Is she more stressed or is she like all the time before?
0: She's the same as before.
2: Oh yeah, oh yeah, she's the same. Eva's just too authentic.
1: How is it to see your friend now on the big stage, Eurovision stage?
3: Crazy. It was crazy. It was very emotional.
1: Have you been to the arena yet?
0: Yesterday.
2: Yeah, we went yesterday and it was one of the best experiences of our lives.
0: We were just dancing and screaming along to her song. It was so much fun.
2: It was insane to see our friend that is an artist doing what we all do, already making it, you know, it's just so inspiring.
1: How does the life of Eva have changed, like after the Luxembourg Song Contest? Everything is different now. She has a lot of meetings. She's not at university like the days before. How is it?
3: She's a busy woman, but she still makes time for her friends, which is very nice.
0: Yeah, she came back a couple of times after the Luxembourg Song Contest, and we always got to hang out with her and still have a good time with her.
1: Will you be in the arena today?
0: We won't be, but we're going to be sitting in front of the TV and crossing our fingers.
2: Yeah, and screaming for her and voting for her and doing everything we can to get her to the final.
1: But you are in Vienna and I think this is already enough.
2: Right? Yeah, yeah, yeah.
0: Exactly.
2: That proves 100%. Our love for her, yeah.
1: Und da geht natürlich ein ganz Party, public viewing in Haie, also der Toten, die Freundinnen von Eva Maria, die also auch hier sind. Da gesehen ich ganz Familie, die hier sind noch ein Party, Lützebäuer, die mittlerweile hier am Café Goldeck sind. Wir sind am 4. 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Katrina and the Waves, Love Shine Light, das kann den noch. Das geht dann los. 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
1: She work it, girl, she work the bowl, she break it down, she take it low, she's fine as hell, she's about the dough, doing a thing right on the floor, and money, money she making, look at the way she's shaking, make you wanna touch her, wanna taste her, have you lusting for her, don't crazy face it.

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And I'm losing my heart. I'm falling apart, so watch me go. See the show, Dr. Pro, yeah. This video could have been an email. Free coffee won't keep me here, man. 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

0: talking about?
1: Give in this time.
0: To what?
1: And show me some affection.
0: Oh my gosh, I know where you're going.
1: We're going for those pleasures in the night.
0: No, please not, Michael.
1: Or, we are.
0: You can't even play the guitar.

0: so exhausted.
1: Give it up for our dancers, everyone, please.
2: Thank you.

0: Hello and welcome
1: Länder,
0: to our lovely cozy
1: Green
0: Room Cafe, the perfect place to stop, sit back, have a chat.
1: And Emily is by Monroe, which is qualified as for Frankreich.
0: I received some intel that she is not a coffee person, so I have provided some sweet treats for you in case you would like them. Monroe, first question for you.
2: Yes.
0: I'm not a great French speaker, not like Michael. Mm-hmm. Regarde-moi, tell me, what is your song about?
2: Yes, regarde means look, and it talks about universal love. It talks about finding the love within and finding the love that's all around you in this whole room with everybody. It's very powerful, and I know that a lot of times we're very busy in our lives, but when we take the moment to just go, shh, we can find that it can be very reassuring, and we can see that the love around us can strengthen us as well.
0: Beautiful. And it was a powerful performance as well.
2: Thank you.
0: Now it's no secret that you are our youngest competitor here. What is your first Eurovision memory?
2: Yes, my first Eurovision memory was when I saw Céline Dion.
1: Frankreich unser Strategie Lohai ausgewählt für Interviews zu gehen, für das wir doch keinen favorisieren, dass wir gesagt haben, dass wir nicht mehr weiterkommen bei den Interviews.
2: I am still very inspired by her performance and it makes me want to give my all as well.
0: Amazing.
1: Muss ich noch Zeit gewonnen, weil
0: we're going to move on. We're
1: going
0: to do some parkour across the green moon to our next qualifying country. Hello, by the way, you guys. For the big four. So, not to play into stereotypes here, but it's not coffee that I'll be grabbing.
1: Kaffee ist auch groß, muss ich sagen.
0: Oh, how convenient. It looks like there's a nice little cup of tea placed right in my way. Let me head over to United Kingdom. Hello. Is there a space for me at this table? Can I interest you in a cup of tea? All right. Hello. Hello, look, mum, no computer.
3: Good evening.
0: Can I call you look, mum, no computer, sir?
3: Why, of course you can.
0: Now, as we learned on Tuesday, German is the least successful language when it comes to winning Eurovision. So why on earth did you choose a German title?
3: Well, it's, as you heard in the stadium, people like singing to free. So I just gave it a go and I thought, it sounds like a good idea. And if you'd like, come on, everybody. Eins! Zwei! Drei! I hope you enjoyed it. Ooh.
0: All right, and with that, super amazing. Back to you, Victoria and Michael.
1: Na, im Interview sind noch ein Blitzburg gesungen. Eins, zwei, drei. Das nicht so gut gelaufen.
4: Since we are here in Vienna, we have to do one thing, Michael.
5: Yeah.
4: We have to dance the Viennese waltz,
5: yeah.
4: Right?
5: Absolutely.
1: The Wiener Waltz hat bis jetzt noch gefehlt. Den dürfen natürlich nicht fehlen an einem Halbfinale vom Eurovision Song Contest.
5: So, but we're not going to do it just the two of us alone. We need all of you here, all of you in the green room and everybody in the arena.
1: Kennt wenn ihr guckt, wie viele Leute hier sind, die 11.000, von denen aufhängen, mal tanzen.
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1: Dann haben wir das Motiv.

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And just before she hangs her head to cry, I sing to her.

outside the city, down that street about a half a mile, and all her friends tell her she's so pretty, but she'd be a whole lot prettier if she smiled once in a while, 'cause even her smile looks like a frown.

It's hard to play a gig in this town, keep a straight face. It seems like everybody's got a plan. It's kind of like Nashville with a tan.